Let's dance again. Yeah. Can you feel me? 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Oh. Uh-huh.

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1: 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We gotta leave, or else we're missing the party.
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4: It's it.
5: Listen up, LA. It is a scorcher out there with record highs and no relief in sight. Solidified is coming into town.
4: Turn that off. Playing.

Drink some margaritas by swinging blue lights. 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Are you with me? Are you with me?